This is Hope with God. I'm Wendy Palau. Joy is the emotion, the posture in life we're all longing for. The word joy means an emotion of delight or happiness found by something exceptionally good or satisfying. We all want it, we long for it, and we rarely find it. The world tells us that we just need to strive for joy. But God says, I give joy. It's a gift and it's free, and He offers it to us. He promises that His joy will actually be our strength in pain. Seek joy and you'll spend your life running in selfish circles, but seek the King of Kings and you'll find Him, and He will give you joy. Always remember, there's hope with God.

When you hear about teenage boys in the news, it's usually because they're in trouble. Boys who act out get all the headlines, which is too bad because a far greater number of teenage boys have good character. They make their moms and dads proud. They don't take from their communities, they serve their communities. How do we raise boys into men with that kind of character? Well, mentoring. Mentoring is when an older man comes alongside a younger man and guides him through the challenges of life with wisdom and grace. That idea brings to mind a group of teenage boys from Texas who recently joined the fight against a wildfire that threatened their hometown. Ranging in age from 14 to 17, the boys paired with older, more seasoned firefighters who shared their knowledge and stood with the boys shoulder to shoulder as they battled the flames. Mentoring used to be common. Dads were role models. They taught their boys how to work hard, how to build things, and how to treat others with respect. They were present and engaged and guided their boys into strong, confident men who did what was right for their own households and for their communities. Most boys will never fight a wildfire, but every young man needs a caring father, a coach, or a reliable mentor who teaches him to navigate relationships, handle social pressure, and channel his strength toward a higher purpose. To help your boys thrive, go to FocusOnTheFamily.com. I'm Jim Davis.

Jesus. You are holy, Lord. Lord of all creation. Let's applaud the Lord. Give him the applause that he's worthy of. We cry, worthy, worthy, worthy is the Lord. Holy, holy is the Lord. Lord of heaven and earth. Lord of all creation. We honor and bless you. Receive our praise in Jesus' name. Amen.

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